0: Welcome to the summer of 2026. The Carolina Hurricanes, the Stanley Cup winners, the Knicks of New York in the NBA Finals, and winning in five. Now what's a man to do on the weekend?
1: Number eight!
0: Well, I guess the weekend will include doing that honeydew list. Hi there, it's Pat Quinn. The Beach Music Countdown continues with our friends, the Mighty Saints of Soul, at number eight, just the way you are.

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It's a celebration of Mike Taylor and the Holiday Band. 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

0: Here's how much I know about World Cup soccer. This was, I guess, 20 years ago now. 20 years ago, I was hired by a certain beer company. And I was cast in a series of commercials that were only shown in the UK, where at the time the World Cup was being held.
1: Okay.
0: I was cast as a sportscaster who knows nothing about soccer.
1: So it wasn't a stretch at all.
0: At all. And so me and this other fella were both cast in these series of very funny roles. As these two guys, it was kind of Ted Lasso before Ted Lasso. So
1: you might have been the inspiration. You don't even know.
0: I think so. So
1: wow.
0: Point being is that I said, you've chosen the right guy.
1: Right.
0: And the script would exactly follow that pattern. Is like, I'm supposed to be, okay, so this guy does whoop, whoop, whoop. Is that offsides? And the guy's like, I have no idea.
1: But what about now? Do you even care now? It's exciting.
0: Soccer,
1: it's not my go-to.
0: But
1: it's fun to watch.
0: I get it. The world is entranced with soccer. Good for the world. But for
1: I love watching the fans. I mean, the Scottish fans drank an entire bar out of beer.
0: I know. And my friend has taken me to two professional soccer games. And I'm just like, okay, the fan base goes crazy for the entirety of the game. Making noise and singing songs, and I'm like, wow, that's energy. So
1: I love it. But and the thing is, with it being here in the United States, at least, you know, a lot of the games, we're getting a lot of, you know, travelers that maybe have never been to the U.S. before, and they're trying our food and our, you know, our culture and all the things that we do. And one of the things that they have absolutely gone bananas for is ranch dressing. They absolutely love the ranch dressing. Well, the TSA has now had to get involved.
0: Wow.
1: Because you can only bring, obviously, so much liquid, you know, in a back.
0: Right.
1: And they're trying to get, you know, more than a 3.4 ounces or whatever. And they're trying to figure out how to do it. Because they love ranch.
0: Well, you get the packet and just mix it up over there.
1: Well, that's so funny you mentioned that, because first of all, I love to make my own homemade ranch dressing because it tastes completely different. It's, I think,
0: way
1: so much better. Yes,
0: 100%.
1: So people are trying to get these bottles in their suitcases, which you can only do if you check your luggage.
0: Right.
1: And they're buying grocery stores out of the ranch dressing. So my suggestion is go tell them, buy the packs, the dry herb pack things, and then use your mayonnaise and your buttermilk at home, you know, when you get back to whatever country.
0: Exactly.
1: Because, I love the fact that they love our ranch dressing. So now the whole world that's what they're going to probably think of when they think of America.
0: Sure.
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0: What is today's word of the day? Well, it is a verb, and it comes to us, I think, from Latin of the early 16th century. Today's word that you would spell for us first, before we discuss the definition, is importune. Importune.
1: Importune.
0: Yeah. Importune. How would you spell importune?
2: Importune.
0: Yeah, we'll discuss what it means momentarily.
2: Importune. Well, I'm going to do a phonetical spelling on this one. I like import, I-M-P-O-R-T-U-N-E.
0: Yep, that's how you spell it. Importune means to press or urge with troublesome persistence.
2: Oh, like beg?
0: To beg, urge, or solicit persistently or troublesomely. Pester might be a good synonym for this. My kids have been importuning me for a dog for several years.
2: I promise I'll walk it. I really will.
0: No matter how many times I importune Ashley to learn about Star Wars, she seems recalcitrant.
2: Wah, wah, wah.
0: Oh. It's from the Latin importunus, meaning unfavorable, inconvenient, adverse, troublesome, relentless.
2: Yes.
0: Sore.
2: Star Trek, Star Wars is inconvenient for me to learn. 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
0: Well, it makes comedy for the show, though. 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
2: I'm Dan Warren. Our top story, high-level peace talks in Switzerland between the United States and Iran have officially wrapped up their initial phase. Despite an incredibly rocky start and public friction, mediators report that the two sides have achieved concrete progress. Michelle Anderson has been following the story.
3: High-level delegations led by Vice President J.D. Vance and Iranian officials have concluded their initial sessions, shifting the focus to lower-level technical talks for the remainder of the week. The diplomatic effort faced early disruption following a brief walkout by Iranian negotiators over online warnings from President Trump. Despite the tension, mediators from Qatar and Pakistan announced a major breakthrough. The two nations have agreed to establish a deconfliction cell to directly address ongoing fighting in Lebanon, as well as a dedicated communication line to ensure safe maritime passage through the crucial Strait of Hormuz. This marks the beginning of a broader 60-day diplomatic window aimed at securing a permanent end to the war and resolving the future of Tehran's nuclear program.
2: Meanwhile, a multi-agency search and rescue operation has ended in tragedy after a small private plane crashed in Maryland. Authorities confirmed that three people were killed when the single-engine aircraft went down in a wooded area overnight. Greg Watson has been following the story.
4: State police say a pilot and two passengers died after their Piper Cherokee crashed into the woods near a Bowie, Maryland residential neighborhood. The aircraft was on a suspected training flight from New Jersey when emergency dispatch received an automated iPhone crash notification. A large-scale ground and aerial search discovered the wreckage hours later. Federal investigators are on the scene determining the cause of the crash.
2: Meanwhile, the U.S. military has conducted another deadly strike against a suspected drug smuggling boat in the Eastern Pacific Ocean. The ongoing campaign against international traffickers continues to draw intense political and legal scrutiny. Karen Sanderson has this report.
5: U.S. Southern Command confirmed the latest missile strike targeted an alleged smuggling vessel along known drug routes, killing two people and leaving six survivors. While the administration defends the operations as a necessary escalation to stop the flow of fatal narcotics, officials have provided no physical evidence of drugs on board. This latest attack marks more than 60 boat strikes since September, pushing the total campaign death toll past 210 people amid growing calls from lawmakers for unedited video of the operations.
2: Meteorologists are tracking a potent storm system moving across central North Carolina. Severe weather alerts have been issued for the Raleigh and Fayetteville areas, with heavy rain and high winds expected to disrupt the region. Sharon Chapman has the details.
6: The National Weather Service and local meteorologists have upgraded the severe weather risk for the region. A powerful cold front sweeping across the state is bringing widespread thunderstorms, severe damaging wind gusts, and the potential for spin-up tornadoes. Even outside of the main storm cells, regional wind gusts could reach up to 40 miles per hour throughout the day. Residents are being urged to secure loose outdoor objects and stay tuned for immediate weather warnings.
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0: Thank you, Lars. I see that you have texted in. I appreciate you doing so. 888-922-7234. One of the greatest fairy tales ever told. It's about things that can't be done, and with some faith, friendship, perseverance, and with some quick thinking, anything can be accomplished. He's talking about Smokey and the Bandit. That's okay. His favorite fairy tale, I guess.
1: Is it a love story? Do they end up together?
0: Eastbound and down, man. That Coors beer has got to make it across the Mississippi. Mm. What makes you smile? Sunshine at 5:30. Coffee ready to pour at 5:30. Listening to Ashley and Brad in the morning and send him his check, he says. So.
1: I can agree. I can get on board with most of those things, except not wanting to get up at 5:30 in the morning.
0: Thank you, Lars, is what I'm saying. You text in. 888-922-7234 is how he does so. You can, too. Here is some news.
2: The Roundup with Ashley Page.
1: Well, Brad, I know you like spicy stuff. Do you like wasabi specifically?
0: I do like wasabi.
1: Well, good news. Wasabi could improve your memory. A new study suggests that the spicy green topping could boost both short and long-term memory. While the team of researchers knew that wasabi was linked to a wealth of other benefits, like there's an antibiotic part component of it, anti-cancer, anti-inflammatory, things like that, they were actually surprised about the participants' cognition. While no improvement was seen in other areas of cognition, the group scored approximately 14% higher in brain function than the placebo group.
0: Wow.
1: So I don't know if that's all hot sauces and things like that, just specifically wasabi.
0: It definitely gets your blood flowing. So I don't know.
1: Well, maybe it gets your attention.
0: Yeah, it has something to do with that.
1: Sure does. You accidentally put a little too much of woo!
0: Ooh,
1: I turn into Ric Flair or Randy Macho Savage or whatever his name exactly. So Jonathan, the Seychelles giant tortoise residing on a remote volcanic outpost in the South Atlantic Ocean, had a birthday. He has officially been recognized as the world's oldest living land animal at 194 years old. By the Guinness World Records. He arrived in St. Helena in 1882, and they think he was already about 50 years old at the time, putting his birth year around 1832.
0: Wow.
1: So NBC has announced the premiere date for The Traitor's New Blood, which will feature this time civilian participants. It will air September 17th with a two-hour episode. Alan Cumming, of course, returning as the host. Subsequent episodes air Thursdays on NBC. New episodes will then stream Fridays on Peacock. And that's your news.
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0: These are the type of discussions that usually produce much fruit when we start talking about these personality types, because we've already said several times, I am an introvert by nature, which means it means that I can't do public things. Obviously, I do. I work on the radio. I make MC, host appearances.
1: Right.
0: I'm an actor. I do these kinds of very public things, but I recharge by going inward and and retreating and, you know, kind of isolating in a way.
1: Well, and it's interesting because when people think of introvert, they think of hermit.
0: Yeah,
1: and that's not the same thing.
0: Yeah.
1: Necessarily. And as a matter of fact, they just did an article about the four different types of introverts.
0: Mm-hmm.
1: Because like you said, you do things socially.
0: Yeah.
1: Because that's what you do. But you then go, you know, and recharge quietly.
0: Right.
1: And they said that's the social introvert. That's the one who, you know, you prefer the smaller groups of people. But you're okay if you, like, if you had to go to an event and, you know, just by yourself, you would do it. It's not your favorite. But it's what you could do. There's the thinking introvert, which are people who just like to daydream and stay in their thoughts. They find themselves a little bit more overwhelmed by life, though, so they that's a little harder. The anxious introvert, those are the ones that they leave a social situation, they'll go to them, but they leave feeling absolutely drained. So when you go to these, do you feel drained?
0: Well, yeah, sometimes I do. Because there was, I remember this well, there was an occasion where, I don't know, I hadn't been out much. I've probably been just stuck in my own little routine of just, you know, working home and just being in that bubble. And then I was hosting something. I don't even think you were doing. I think you were, I don't know, you could.

0: couldn't do it or something. So I was just hosting by myself.
1: Yeah.
0: But it was a very involved, social, kind of a loud, raucous affair. And I just remember being in the middle of it, just feeling like enervated and so overwhelmed by everything happening at once. That
1: you're
0: it
1: like,
0: just,
1: I want to get out of here.
0: Kind of. But I mean, I got through it and everything. But by the time I left, I just felt drained.
1: Yeah. Because usually when you and I do it together, we can, you know, lean on the other person. Like, okay, you take this part of it, you know. And then there's the restrained introvert. And those are the ones who they have to force themselves to go to something. Like, they know they have to go. In fact, I'm actually in one of my women's groups. Yeah. And there are a couple of those kinds of introverts. And they actually sent out a memo. And they said, listen, we know a bunch of you are, you know, really, you know, kind of restrained introverts. And I texted back. I'm like, I'm an extrovert. So sit them next to me. And then they won't feel, you know, because it's a...
0: You'll wear them down is what you're saying.
1: They'll never come back.
0: Right.
1: But that's the thing. When you show up to an event and you don't know anybody, there's that. That's part of the anxiety is like, oh, I'm going to sit there and nobody's going to talk to me. And it's uncomfortable. And you don't want anyone to ever feel like they don't belong, especially when they've joined a group.
0: Yeah.
1: So for you guys, if you're an introvert, do any of these ring true for you? Is there a specific type? Because, like I said, that doesn't mean you're a hermit where you never want to go out of the house.
0: We have, we didn't even discuss the new moniker that they come up with, which is otrovert, which is someone between introvert and extrovert. That's a whole different topic.
1: Absolutely.
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0: Mondays on the show means we do games in certain order, and that's the way we've been doing it for quite some time. So we started off always with the quiz, which is just a form of Ask Me Anything.
1: Yes, and I've got two ready, just in case, because the first one is a video game question, which I think you're going to get pretty quickly. So if you get it, then I will go on to the second question.
0: Okay.
1: First question, with video games and video game adaptations, what became a major hit as an HBO series? Which video game adaptation?
0: Do I have choices?
1: You don't. I just figured you would know this since you're a video game person.
0: Well, God, I mean, I got to think about the entirety of HBO. Has been around for 45 years, probably. What's become a hit because of this?
1: Yes.
0: It wasn't Game of Thrones. I don't think that was a video game.
1: I don't think so. I think it's actually been around since 2013. So it's newish.
0: The game is new too. I mean, it's not like it's, you know, Space Invaders turned into a series or anything like that.
1: Well, the video came out in 2013. The live action HBO show came out in 2023. So the video game has been around for not a super, super long time, but, you know, but the TV show is new. So the video game spawned the TV series.
0: Does it involve, like, the underworld or vampires or zombies or something like that?
1: Yes. It's a post-apocalyptic kind of a monster-infested thing. So it's not Walking Dead.
0: Yeah. Is it Resident Evil? Is that
1: it? It's not. No, and I can tell you the rebel group that she was part of, if that maybe helps you. She was part of the Fireflies. Does that help?
0: No. Boy, it's probably a game that I've not played, and I don't have HBO, so I could be striking out on this one. I don't know.
1: Then I'll give you the answer. Have you ever heard of The Last of Us?
0: I've heard of it, but I didn't.
1: I just thought since you played video games, like you knew all the video games.
0: I don't know every single title, but.
1: All
0: right. Just for curiosity, let me take a peek at your next question. What was the other one?
1: Okay, according to the study, the average worker does this three times at the office just about every week. Is it shop online, ignore an email from their coworker, or reboot their computer?
0: Oh, it's got to be shopping online. It's got to be.
1: That's what I would have thought, too.
0: Yeah.
1: But it's not.
0: No?
1: No.
0: Ignore emails.
1: No.
0: Okay.
1: It's reboot the computer, which I think we do probably at least once a week in here, but three times.
0: Okay.
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0: Mondays on the show means we get to play another game in order right after the quiz. It's always the feud. You know how this works? We've polled our listening audience to come up with answers for these fill-in-the-blanks. You must match at least one of them. Name a classic summer chore that kids try to avoid.
1: Oh, cleaning their room.
0: Not necessarily. No, like a classic summer chore.
1: Oh,
0: I mean, year-round thing.
1: Okay, mowing the yard?
0: Yes, there you go. Okay. Tell me a topping you'd expect to find at a gourmet hot dog bar.
1: Oh, caviar.
0: Oh, that's a little too more gourmet.
1: Oh, well, you said
0: it's stuff you could, in theory, put on a hot dog, which, you know.
1: My dad would have put caviar on a hot dog. He used to put it on bagels. I know.
0: Gross.
1: I know.
0: Wow.
1: Okay, something upscale. Fancy ketchup. Like fancy schmancy ketchup.
0: Your friend Rob eats it all the time. I'll just give you a hint.
1: Bacon.
0: Yeah, there you go.
1: That's fancy?
0: Well, that's what they're saying. Name something you buy a lot of in June, but completely stop buying by September.
1: Watermelon or some kind of summer fruit.
0: Yeah.
1: That's seasonal on there. Fruit. Uh-huh. Okay.
0: Name a food that is delicious, hot, but surprisingly good straight out of the fridge the next day.
1: The only reason I'm going to say this answer is because it's your favorite, spaghetti and meatballs.
0: Ah, that is on there. Yeah, so good. And then finally, name an item in your house that you swear has the magic ability to disappear when you need it most.
1: The remote control, your car keys, your cell phone.
0: Yeah, one of those is good enough. All right, let's check your answers. Name a classic summer chore that kids try to avoid. Mowing the lawn is number one. Of course it is. Weeding the garden. Oh, I hated weeding the garden.
1: Yeah.
0: Washing the car, cleaning the grill, sweeping the patio or the deck. I did all of those. Tell me a topping you'd expect to find at a gourmet hot dog bar. Bacon is the number one, although gourmet, I don't know. Should be there all the time. Jalapenos, sauerkraut, nacho cheese, pulled pork. You want some pulled pork for your hot dog? Wow.
1: Wow.
0: Have some porcine with your porcine. Name something you buy a lot of in June to completely stop buying by September. Sunscreen's number one.
1: That just popped into my head. Exactly. I was just going to wait a minute. Okay.
0: Yep. Then pool noodles or something for the pool, bug spray, bathing suits, bags of ice, sparklers, fireworks, and then summer fruit, watermelon, that kind of thing.
1: Okay.
0: Name a food that is delicious, hot, but surprisingly good straight out of the fridge the next day. There's a lot of answers on
1: this. It's either pizza or pasta. It's got to be.
0: Pizza's number one.
1: Okay. Yep.
0: Fried chicken number two, Chinese takeout three, macaroni and cheese or lasagna, chili, spaghetti is the combination. Huh. They literally put the two of those together. So I agree. The flavors get better overnight.
1: You
0: on
1: did
0: that one.
1: You combine chili and
0: no, I'm saying chili or spaghetti, but they're chili / spaghetti is the answer.
1: Oh, got it.
0: Turkey, meatloaf, and then barbecue. It's pretty good. Name an item in your house that you swear has the magic ability to disappear when you need it most.
1: Anything that you need.
0: Remote is number one. Absolutely.
1: Of course it is.
0: The car keys, two, tape measure, scissors, lip balm, reading glasses. A pen, absolutely. Your phone charger. And the last one, I swear to you, forget the socks. That's cliche. Where do the Tupperware containers go?
1: Yeah, the lids or
0: lids.
1: The bottoms.
0: We got lids for days. What's the deal with the containers? Where do they go?
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2: I'm Dan Warren. Our top story, high-level peace talks in Switzerland between the United States and Iran have officially wrapped up their initial phase. Despite an incredibly rocky start and public friction, mediators report that the two sides have achieved concrete progress. Michelle Anderson has been following the story.
3: High-level delegations led by Vice President J.D. Vance and Iranian officials have concluded their initial sessions, shifting the focus to lower-level technical talks for the remainder of the week. The diplomatic effort faced early disruption following a brief walkout by Iranian negotiators over online warnings from President Trump. Despite the tension, mediators from Qatar and Pakistan announced a major breakthrough. The two nations have agreed to establish a deconfliction cell to directly address ongoing fighting in Lebanon, as well as a dedicated communication line to ensure safe maritime passage through the crucial Strait of Hormuz. This marks the beginning of a broader 60-day diplomatic window aimed at securing a permanent end to the war and resolving the future of Tehran's nuclear program.
2: Meanwhile, a multi-agency search and rescue operation has ended in tragedy after a small private plane crashed in Maryland. Authorities confirmed that three people were killed when the single-engine aircraft went down in a wooded area overnight. Greg Watson has been following the story.
4: State police say a pilot and two passengers died after their Piper Cherokee crashed into the woods near a Bowie, Maryland residential neighborhood. The aircraft was on a suspected training flight from New Jersey when emergency dispatch received an automated iPhone crash notification. A large-scale ground and aerial search discovered the wreckage hours later. Federal investigators are on the scene determining the cause of the crash.
2: Meanwhile, the U.S. military has conducted another deadly strike against a suspected drug smuggling boat in the Eastern Pacific Ocean. The ongoing campaign against international traffickers continues to draw intense political and legal scrutiny. Karen Sanderson has this report.
5: U.S. Southern Command confirmed the latest missile strike targeted an alleged smuggling vessel along known drug routes, killing two people and leaving six survivors. While the administration defends the operations as a necessary escalation to stop the flow of fatal narcotics, officials have provided no physical evidence of drugs on board. This latest attack marks more than 60 boat strikes since September, pushing the total campaign death toll past 210 people amid growing calls from lawmakers for unedited video of the operations.
2: Meteorologists are tracking a potent storm system moving across central North Carolina. Severe weather alerts have been issued for the Raleigh and Fayetteville areas, with heavy rain and high winds expected to disrupt the region. Sharon Chapman has the details.
6: The National Weather Service and local meteorologists have upgraded the severe weather risk for the region. A powerful cold front sweeping across the state is bringing widespread thunderstorms, severe damaging wind gusts, and the potential for spin-up tornadoes. Even outside of the main storm cells, regional wind gusts could reach up to 40 miles per hour throughout the day. Residents are being urged to secure loose outdoor objects and stay tuned for immediate weather warnings.
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0: Thanks, Ricky. I see your texts here. As far as the cereal, yeah, Corn Pop's still in the market. Not sure if they're always on the shelf, but you can find it occasionally.
1: Okay.
0: His favorite fairy tale, the one from the 60s version of Cinderella, because it was on every year, and his mom would make him watch it.
1: Mm-hmm.
0: What service would he have if he could afford it? 50-50 house cleaner and a handyman. Some things he doesn't like cleaning, and then things he need fixed, but he can't do. So.
1: Agreed. Right. And I'd like to add, because I had Princess Bride on the list, but I always watch The Sound of Music, because the scene where they're dancing outside and he comes outside and that's when you know that he loves her. Oh, my gosh, that's just the best.
0: Yeah. Okay. Not quite a fairy tale, but I know what you're saying.
1: Right. It's true. It's a real life fairy tale.
0: you can always get in touch with us, just like Ricky and Bruce and Lars and John and Grant and Coach and Terry and everybody does. The number is 888-922-7234. Text in, voicemail, please do. Here's news.
2: The Roundup with Ashley Page.
1: Well, the amyloid plaques is the cause of Alzheimer's disease. And interestingly, copper is hardly something you think about when you think about Alzheimer's disease. But deep inside the brain, copper plays a surprisingly important role. And when the balance goes wrong, it may actually help drive the path to Alzheimer's. A new study out of Australia found that delivering copper into the brains of mice who were specifically engineered to get Alzheimer's by giving them those amyloid plaques, it actually helped by 42%. Human trials targeting Alzheimer's have not yet begun, but they said the foundation is really strong for this.
0: Wow.
1: Well, summer has officially begun, and that means women at the beach or the pool got to see men in Speedos. How do you feel about it? Well, most women, 52% of us, we don't love it, but we also don't hate it either. 1 in 4 say they really like it, actually, and another 20% say, no thanks. The European men say, hey, it's functional. That's what they grew up wearing. You know, you don't like it? Don't look. American men are the ones who harbor the strongest stigma against
0: them. No thanks.
1: So NBC announced the premiere date for Traitors, the New Blood, which will feature civilian participants. It airs September 17th with the two-hour episode. Alan Cumming will be the host again, and subsequent episodes air Thursdays on NBC. That's your news.
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kids' birthday parties are a lot different these days. They all have a theme, and there was a certain 3-year-old who had one that it's kind of funny. We'll talk about it and tell you about it next.

0: friends, and then that's it. And that maybe we'll go to a theme park. That was it. But it's interesting because parents do. They ask their kids now, what do you want? And this little boy, just turning 3 years old, so coming out of toddler phase, he has an extreme love of vacuum cleaners. That's like his thing.
1: Okay.
0: And so she got him a little birthday cake for him with a little vacuum cleaner on it. Says that it sucks to be three. But part of the thing was everybody that was invited had to bring their vacuum from their house so he could test them out. And then he got to keep a vacuum cleaner as well. And it was for him. I mean, you think, well, that's odd.
1: Wow. That,
0: you know, but you do what the theme is, right? I mean,
1: sure.
0: Wouldn't you participate in that? And I would love to. And you see him, he's so happy, and he gets to try all the little vacuum cleaners out, and he had the best time.
1: That's awesome. I brought the Hoover from home. So. Try this one out, see how it works. That's, you know, but for people bringing a shop vac, he'd have gone crazy for
0: that. That's what he did. There was like a little shop vac, a little handheld like dustbuster kind of thing.
1: That's awesome.
0: I just love that. So for you guys, have you been to an unusual type of a theme birthday party like this?
1: 888-922-7234.
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0: Well, I'll tell you. It's funny how age changes the answers to things because I've told you before, there was this one party that was held every Christmas Eve. And we'd stop to it on the way before going to church for our midnight service. And just as a kid, I was just like, do we have to go to this party again? I just want to go to church and then go home and wake up and it's Christmas. But, you know, the older I get, I was just like, you know, that was kind of a good party. Boy, nostalgia creeps in. Well, it'd be good to see those people again and that kind of thing.
1: Right.
0: So, but the reason I didn't like necessarily the party is because it was the same questions every year. So how's school going?
1: Right. Well, you know, the small talk.
0: All the small talk. The same questions. And, you know, bless the host. They're always doing their best to, you know, get into our lives. But, you know, it's the same questions. I was like, I don't need to answer this again, do I?
1: Right. You just need like a shirt that says
0: everything's
1: great.
0: Fine, everything's
1: this is
0: good.
1: Exactly.
0: Yeah. Right.
1: But it's funny because my late roommate was very tall. My youngest daughter actually is very tall. And it doesn't matter where we go. Like if we were out shopping or doing something, people would always ask him to get stuff off the top shelves of things.
0: Oh, yeah.
1: She's tall. Everybody asked her, do you play volleyball? Do you play basketball?
0: Mm-hmm.
1: And she's like, I just get sick and tired of that.
0: Oh, I know.
1: You know, working in radio, like when people find out, you know, what I do for a living and like my new friend group that I've got at this other, I was telling you about earlier, that women's group, you know, it's always the same thing. Well, do you get free concert tickets? Do you get free this? You know, they always, you get the same kind of questions all the time. So are there questions because of either maybe your job or because maybe, you know, your height or your, you know, something about you physically that you guys just get tired of, you know, answering? Because of course, if it's something obvious like someone's super tall, you are going to get the same kind of questions.
0: Just wear the number on your shirt, 6'3".
1: Yeah,
0: you know,
1: exactly.
0: You know, don't even have to answer it.
1: That's what we need is a shirt that just answers all the questions.
0: 6'1", no volleyball, no basketball.
1: No, she did do volleyball, so she should just put 6'1". Yes, I was a volleyball player. No, I didn't play basketball.
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0: Well, fire up the fireworks because it's coming 4th of July.
1: Mm-hmm.
0: Not too long from now, 250 years, we've been making this little experiment work for the time being. So
2: you can't get your fireworks off of an ice cream truck like Brad used to as a kid.
0: So I mean, there's the okay. Growing up, Miami, Florida, it took a full day's drive just to get out of the state.
2: Wow.
0: All the way from the bottom to the border. And as we drove to Indiana, it was a magical land just past the border because there were fireworks stands everywhere through Tennessee and Georgia. And so we'd come back with a trunk load of Roman candles and bottle rockets and all kinds of stuff that you couldn't get down where I was. So,
2: although you could buy fireworks off the ice cream man, which is so bizarre, but it's funny because it kind of depends on, you know, when it falls. This year it happens to fall on a Saturday night.
0: Yeah.
2: So it's going to be, I think, a bigger, and it's the 250th anniversary.
0: I know.
2: It's this, all this energy and, you know, stuff. Plus there are a bunch of people that are in town, you know, in the country right now for a World Cup.
0: Mm-hmm.
2: And several people are like, you know, we want to stay for 4th of July because, you know, obviously they have 4th of July there, but it doesn't mean the same thing to them. It's
0: That's
2: not
0: right.
2: like they don't have the day. It just doesn't have the significance.
0: Right.
2: So for you guys, you know, because it's on a Saturday night, does that change your plans? Do you think, oh, I'm totally going to go out? Or conversely, oh, I'm staying in because everybody else is going out.
0: No, we're definitely making big plans. We're going to spend it with a couple who has a house near the water that is very patriotic. There's parades and there's boat displays and all kinds of stuff. So
2: And it's your mom's birthday.
0: And it's my mom's birthday. So we plan on, doing the full, as a matter of fact, my aunt gave me years ago, I have a full bodysuit that's an American flag theme. So I'm definitely going to be sporting that.
2: This is the first time I'm hearing about this.
0: Yeah.
2: You've never worn it once to the show or any event that we've ever done during 4th of July.
0: No.
2: Did you forget you had it or were you just, it was in a box somewhere?
0: Oh, I'm not wearing it around you. Forget that. No.
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2: I'm Dan Warren. Our top story. Despite hitting immediate turbulence over social media warnings from President Trump, American and Iranian delegations have wrapped up a critical second day of peace talks in Switzerland. Julie Walker has been following the developments.
3: President Trump threatens Iran Sunday with renewed strikes, even as talks got underway in Switzerland between his vice president, J.D. Vance, and Iranian officials on next steps in the interim agreement signed last week to end the war. Tehran said it closed the Strait of Hormuz again over Israel's ongoing military campaign in Lebanon against the Iranian-backed Hezbollah. But Energy Secretary Chris Wright says 67 oil tankers escorted by U.S. military made it through a separate shipping channel in the strait Saturday, and that continues. Still, Trump warning of renewed strikes, posting on social media, Iran must immediately stop their highly paid proxies in Lebanon from causing trouble. If they don't, we'll hit Iran very hard again, just like we did last week, only harder. I'm Julie Walker.
2: Alan Greenspan, the towering and influential former chairman of the Federal Reserve, has passed away at the age of 100. His wife, journalist Andrea Mitchell, confirmed his death due to complications from Parkinson's disease. Michelle Anderson has the details.
4: Greenspan was a dominant figure in American finance, steering the nation's monetary policy under four different presidents from 1987 to 2006. Once celebrated as a financial wizard for overseeing a historic era of economic prosperity and low inflation, his legacy remains complex. While lauded for managing major events like the 1987 stock market crash, critics would later point to his light-handed approach to banking deregulation as a key factor that helped trigger the devastating 2008 global financial crisis.
2: Sports now, and Wyndham Clark secured his second Open title yesterday. For this and more in the world of sports, here's Mike Hempen.
5: AP Sports, I'm Mike Hempen. Wyndham Clark avoided the greatest collapse in U.S. Open history and held on to win his second Open title. Clark had a six-stroke lead at the start of Sunday's final round, but that was down to one after five holes. He made a huge putt on the 16th for a two-shot lead, and then on the 18th hole, he two-putted from 50 feet for par and a one-shot victory over Sam Burns. Egypt has its first-ever World Cup win, 3-1 over New Zealand. Cape Verde and Uruguay played to a 2-2 tie. Belgium and Iran ended in a scoreless draw, while Spain shut out Saudi Arabia 4-0. The Florida Panthers have acquired Brady Tkachuk from Ottawa in a trade that sends four draft picks to the Senators. North Carolina beat Oklahoma 6-2 in Game 2 of the College World Series, forcing a winner-take-all Game 3 on Monday night. I'm Mike Hempen, AP Sports.
2: Meteorologists are tracking a potent storm system moving across central North Carolina. Severe weather alerts have been issued for the Raleigh-Durham and Fayetteville areas, with heavy rain and high winds expected to disrupt the region. Sharon Chapman has the details.
6: The National Weather Service and local meteorologists have upgraded the severe weather risk for the region. A powerful cold front sweeping across the state is bringing widespread thunderstorms, severe damaging wind gusts, and the potential for spin-up tornadoes. Even outside of the main storm cells, regional wind gusts could reach up to 40 miles per hour throughout the day. Residents are being urged to secure loose outdoor objects and stay tuned for immediate weather warnings.
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2: Well, thank you, Grant. The show would be incomplete without his texts in, so we're going to read some. His drop rule has no time limit attached to it.
3: Oh, come on.
2: It has a lot to do with where it lands. If it lands in raw sewage, you got to be quick.
3: Oh, God, that's nasty.
2: If it's outside in the grass or similar environment, it could lay there for a few hours. He'd still give it serious consideration. You got to play it by ear. He does do okay on the old age tests. He can get up from the floor without using his hands easily.
3: Easily?
2: That's what he says.
3: Wow.
2: He can put on socks standing up, so that's also a good test to see if he can do it.
3: I can do it if I'm leaning against a wall. I don't think I could put them on. I don't know. I haven't tried that in a while. Yeah. Have you?
2: Oh, yeah. Yeah, I do it. Okay. Never felt the need to defend or explain the way he is or the way he lives his life. You can take it or leave it. Fact is, he just doesn't care. He doesn't lose sleep over someone's disapproval of his choices. Also, he liked my Barney Fife impression. Yes, I have done it before. And since I have ventriloquism skills, he could make you the little puppet and do a routine with you, Ashley. So,
3: oh, wouldn't that be fun? That. Said no one ever.
2: Grant just said that, so. Thanks, Grant. 888-922-7234. Here's some news.
4: The Roundup with Ashley Page.
3: Well, speaking of good news, for sushi lovers especially, wasabi, if you like it, and I don't know if it's specifically wasabi only because of the horseradish part of it or just anything hot, but it could improve your memory. A new study suggests that the spicy green topping could boost both your short and long-term memory, while a team of researchers knew that it was linked to a wealth of health benefits like antibiotic properties and anti-cancer, anti-inflammatory, they were surprised to see what they called a, quote, dramatic change in participants' cognition, about 14% higher in brain function than the placebo group. Really interesting, I know. Well, Jonathan, who is a giant tortoise residing in the Seychelles on a remote volcanic output in the South Atlantic, has officially been recognized by the Guinness World Records as the oldest living land animal at 194 years. They think he was born around 1832 because when he arrived at St. Helena in 1882, they thought he was already about 50 years old. Incredible. I guess he's participating in that Mediterranean diet.
2: Right.
3: So Deadpool and Wolverine, featuring Henry Cavill's variant of Wolverine, is now getting its own action figure. The most notable of the three is the Wolverine variant figure, a replica of Henry Cavill's Cavalrine. The lineup also includes Deadpool and Wolverine action figures with an interesting twist, because unlike the signature colors, Deadpool is featured in gray and black.
2: Okay.
3: Pre-orders start July 9th. And that's your news.
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Have you ever hurt yourself falling out of a bunk bed? That's next.

0: I can't even remember the last time this ever happened. I think it did it seems like the most times ever, is rolling out of bed in the middle of the night while you're sleeping.
1: Like, as a kid or an adult?
0: No, as a kid, I think maybe I did it, you know, I don't know, two times. It just all of a sudden you're just like, oh, what am I doing on the floor? What? But with a bunk bed, never, because I will always choose the bottom bunk if ever given a choice.
1: Okay.
0: In fact, in college, in the dorm room freshman year, they put three of us in a room probably no bigger than the studio. Yeah. And
1: no.
0: Yeah, I was on the bottom bunk, and the other guy had his own little corner room, but the other guy...
1: Three bunk beds in the room? Or one bunk bed and one little
0: one bunk,
1: cot?
0: Yeah, exactly. One bunk bed, one cot. It was tight.
1: I would imagine that. Wow. Well, and it's interesting because... the only time I ever recall, I mean, a couple of times at camp, but my girlfriend Elizabeth had a bunk bed. But back in the day, the ceilings weren't as high as they are now.
0: Uh-huh.
1: And if you ever sat up too quickly, you'd thunk and you'd hit your head. So that happened a couple of times.
0: Yeah.
1: But they said, you know, especially because of camp time and summertime and things like that. And then, you know, a lot of parents will put, if they redo a room, they'll do bunk beds or something.
0: Mm-hmm.
1: And they said there's like 22,000 injuries every year from kids, you know, falling out or hurting themselves in a bunk bed.
0: Wow.
1: So have you guys ever been in a situation where, you know, I mean, I really don't know a lot of people that have bunk beds anymore. And aside from like the military and maybe prison, I don't know that there are places that really have a lot of them. But have you ever, you know, A, fallen out of bed, even just a regular bed, or B, as a kid, hurt yourself on a bunk bed?
0: Let us know your summertime experience at camp with that at 888-922-7234.
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0: Tearing off pages from this trivia calendar is what we get to do each and every Monday, one of the three games we play in order. And it's exactly as it sounds. I just get to tear off pages from this trivia calendar. Here we go. When was Amtrak founded?
1: Oh, man. Founded. Well, I mean, our rail system goes back a long time. Okay. So would it be like mid-1850s?
0: Nope.
1: Earlier?
0: Nope.
1: Okay. Early 1900s?
0: Not early.
1: Mid-1950s?
0: Nope.
1: Later?
0: Little bit later.
1: Really?
0: Uh-huh.
1: 1976. I don't know.
0: Nope. 1970. President Nixon signed the Rail Passenger Service Act, establishing the National Railroad Passenger Corporation, later renamed Amtrak.
1: Wow, that's much later than I thought.
0: I know, 56 years old. Mm-hmm. How old was Stevie Wonder when he debuted as a recording artist?
1: Oh, he was one of those child prodigy.
0: Yes.
1: I'm going to say, because I'm trying to think, Stevie Winwood was like 16, so I'm gonna say 14?
0: 12.
1: 12.
0: His first hit single was Fingertips Part 2, recorded in 1963. Yes, child prodigy. Exactly. Even you can get this question. Ashley.
1: Thank you for setting that bar low for me.
0: What film does the following often quoted line come from? My mom always said life was like a box of chocolates. You never know what you're going to get.
1: I loved that movie. Forrest Gump.
0: That is correct, yes. What is the first law of motion as formulated by Isaac Newton?
1: If you sit under a tree, an apple will hit your head.
0: Not at all.
1: Is this the inertia?
0: Okay. What does that say?
1: So it's something about the reaction has an equal and something reaction. I forgot. Something like that.
0: Well, the law of inertia states that a body at rest tends to stay at rest unless
1: body in motion stays
0: acted
1: in motion.
0: Upon by an equal or opposite force. So, yeah. Or something will continue in a straight line unless, yeah, there you go. Calendar trivia.
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Well, some people say a donut is a donut is an eclair, but it's not. I'll tell you the difference and why National Eclair Day is today. That's next in Fun Facts.

0: fun fact time here on the show, bringing you these little tidbits, nuggets of information that coincide on today's date, June the 22nd. Today is something you had yummed earlier about when I mentioned it.
1: Yes.
0: Which, again, I could take or leave, most often leave. But today is National Eclair Day.
1: Yes. And isn't it also National Donut Day, too?
0: It is. Well, okay. It was founded on this date, but they didn't make it Donut Day. Yeah.
1: Oh, my gosh. So it's interesting because I was a ballet dancer. So 6 days a week, I was at the ballet studio, and there was a donut shop diagonally across. And we used to go over there because they had actual eclairs. A lot of people think that Long Johns and eclairs are the same thing, and they're not. Mm. But eclairs, they're a very particular pastry. They're made from a dough called a pâte à choux, which it's a little bit stiffer than just a regular donut one, but oh my gosh, they're light and crispy and they're hollow on the inside, and they put like vanilla or chocolate cream in them. Long John's, they market them the same, but Long John's more of a donut basically and has like vanilla or custard in it. Right. It's not like I would pass either one of them up, but the eclair, they are going to be more expensive normally because they take more effort and expense to make. But, visit a bakery today if you can and pick one up.
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4: Will Morgan of Laurinburg entered for the first time in 2017, and it didn't take long to establish himself in the record books of the Brick Capital Classic. Morgan would roll to an opening round 8 under par 63 to take a four-shot lead and would follow that with a solid 68 on Sunday to card a 131 total, the lowest two-day total in Brick Capital Classic history. Morgan would tie for the largest margin of victory with a seven-shot win, but his 131 total is still the best ever in the Brick Capital Classic.
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2: I'm Dan Warren. Our top story. Despite hitting immediate turbulence over social media warnings from President Trump, American and Iranian delegations have wrapped up a critical second day of peace talks in Switzerland. Julie Walker has been following the developments.
3: President Trump threatens Iran Sunday with renewed strikes, even as talks got underway in Switzerland between his vice president, J.D. Vance, and Iranian officials on next steps in the interim agreement signed last week to end the war. Tehran said it closed the Strait of Hormuz again over Israel's ongoing military campaign in Lebanon against the Iranian-backed Hezbollah. But Energy Secretary Chris Wright says 67 oil tankers escorted by U.S. military made it through a separate shipping channel in the strait Saturday, and that continues. Still, Trump warning of renewed strikes, posting on social media, Iran must immediately stop their highly paid proxies in Lebanon from causing trouble. If they don't, we'll hit Iran very hard again, just like we did last week, only harder. I'm Julie Walker.
2: Alan Greenspan, the towering and influential former chairman of the Federal Reserve, has passed away at the age of 100. His wife, journalist Andrea Mitchell, confirmed his death due to complications from Parkinson's disease. Michelle Anderson has the details.
4: Greenspan was a dominant figure in American finance, steering the nation's monetary policy under four different presidents from 1987 to 2006. Once celebrated as a financial wizard for overseeing a historic era of economic prosperity and low inflation, his legacy remains complex. While lauded for managing major events like the 1987 stock market crash, critics would later point to his light-handed approach to banking deregulation as a key factor that helped trigger the devastating 2008 global financial crisis.
2: Tensions between Washington and Beijing are escalating. China has launched retaliatory sanctions against dozens of U.S. defense firms after the Pentagon blacklisted major Chinese tech giants. Greg Watson has the latest.
5: China's Commerce Ministry has blocked the export of dual-use goods to 10 American military-related companies, including drone makers and rare earth mining firms. Additionally, the Finance Ministry banned government entities from purchasing from 46 U.S. companies, including defense giants like Lockheed Martin and Raytheon. The move directly responds to Washington barring tech giants Alibaba and Baidu from U.S. military contracts. While analysts call the economic impact largely symbolic, Beijing warns the bans are necessary for national security.
2: Meteorologists are tracking a potent storm system moving across central North Carolina. Severe weather alerts have been issued for the Raleigh-Durham and Fayetteville areas, with heavy rain and high winds expected to disrupt the region. Sharon Chapman has the details.
6: The National Weather Service and local meteorologists have upgraded the severe weather risk for the region. A powerful cold front sweeping across the state is bringing widespread thunderstorms, severe damaging wind gusts, and the potential for spin-up tornadoes. Even outside of the main storm cells, regional wind gusts could reach up to 40 miles per hour throughout the day. Residents are being urged to secure loose outdoor objects and stay tuned for immediate weather warnings.
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3: Midway Tire and Auto, keeping you safely on the road, rain or shine. Today will be mostly sunny and hot with a high near 98 degrees. Tonight we'll have showers and thunderstorms likely mainly before 11 p.m., mostly cloudy with lows at around 71 degrees. Tuesday we'll have a chance of showers and thunderstorms after 2 p.m., mostly sunny with a high near 93 degrees. And for Tuesday night we'll have a chance of showers and thunderstorms before 11 p.m., mostly cloudy with lows at around 67 degrees. That's your forecast. I'm meteorologist Tricia

Central Carolina's classic hits 105.5 WFJA. That, of course, Fleetwood Mac and Landslide. This is Chris Morris with you here on this Monday morning on Central Carolina's classic hits 105.5 WFJA. Hope everybody had a fantastic Father's Day weekend. A happy belated Father's Day to all the fathers out there listening. Big game tonight in Omaha as the North Carolina Tar Heels have forced a Game 3 in the College World Series Championship round against the Oklahoma Sooners. Tonight is it. It's winner take all. Whoever wins tonight...

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0: That is Queen, You're My Best Friend, here on Central Carolina's Classic Hits 105.5 WFJA. Well, folks, as we move through the summer and temperatures continue to soar, Salvation Army of Lee County wants to let you know that they are in need of the following items to assist our neighbors who are currently unhoused and exposed to the elements. Right now, they need donations of feminine hygiene products, baby wipes, full body wipes, cooling towels, instant ice packs, and water bottles. Donations can be dropped off at the Salvation Army Service Center at 1740 South Horner Boulevard right here in Sanford. Again, that is 1740 South Horner Boulevard in Sanford. Help our neighbors beat the heat this summer.
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3: Will Morgan of Laurinburg entered for the first time in 2017, and it didn't take long to establish himself in the record books of the Brick Capital Classic. Morgan would roll to an opening round 8 under par 63 to take a four-shot lead, and would follow that with a solid 68 on Sunday to card a 131 total, the lowest two-day total in Brick Capital Classic history. Morgan would tie for the largest margin of victory with a seven-shot win, but his 131 total is still the best ever in the Brick Capital Classic.
6: We'll just MacGyver it. That should work. Central Carolina's Classic Hits, 105.5 WFJA.

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2: I'm Zaria Holloman. Our top story, more developments in conversations between the U.S. and Iran negotiators as the U.S. Treasury has officially waived sanctions on Iranian oil. Greg Watson has more.
3: The U.S. Treasury has issued a 60-day license waiving sanctions on Iranian oil as part of the interim agreement to end Iran war. The license authorizes the production, delivery, and sale of Iranian oil. It will last through Aug. 21. The license emerged Monday as U.S. Vice President J.D. Vance said his lengthy talks with senior Iranian officials in Switzerland created a good foundation for a successful final deal. Negotiators are seeking a permanent end to the war that the U.S. and Israel began in late February. I'm Greg Watson. Greg.
2: Alan Greenspan, the influential former chairman of the Federal Reserve, has passed away at the age of 100. His wife, Andrea Mitchell, confirmed his death due to complications from Parkinson's disease. Haya Panjwani has the details.
4: Former Federal Reserve Chairman Alan Greenspan has died at 100. He died from complications of Parkinson's disease.
5: That's according to his wife of 29 years, NBC News correspondent Andrea Mitchell.
4: In his 18 and a half years at the helm of the Fed, Greenspan presided over a sustained era of American growth and prosperity, yet one that ended with devastating consequences in 2008, 2 years after he left the central bank. Speaking in April 2010, Greenspan said he did the best he could when he was in charge of the Fed.
6: If we get it right 70% of the time, that is exceptionally good. And I think that what we tried to do is the best we could with the data that we had.
4: Greenspan remained respected after he stepped down as the head of the world's most influential central bank. He was widely celebrated as the Oracle and the Maestro. Haya Panjwani, Washington.
2: Tensions between Washington and Beijing are escalating. China has launched retaliatory sanctions against dozens of U.S. defense firms after the Pentagon blacklisted major Chinese tech giants. Greg Watson has the latest.
3: China's Commerce Ministry has blocked the export of dual-use goods to 10 American military-related companies, including drone makers and rare earth mining firms. Additionally, the Finance Ministry banned government entities from purchasing from 46 U.S. companies, including defense giants like Lockheed Martin and Raytheon. The move directly responds to Washington barring tech giants Alibaba and Baidu from U.S. military contracts. While analysts call the economic impact largely symbolic, Beijing warns the bans are necessary for national security.
2: Meteorologists are tracking a potent storm system moving across central North Carolina. Severe weather alerts have been issued for the Raleigh, Durham, and Fayetteville areas, with heavy rain and high winds expected to disrupt the region. Sharon Chapman has the details.
7: The National Weather Service and local meteorologists have upgraded the severe weather risk for the region. A powerful cold front sweeping across the state is bringing widespread thunderstorms, severe damaging wind gusts, and the potential for spin-up tornadoes. Even outside of the main storm cells, regional wind gusts could reach up to 40 miles per hour throughout the day. Residents are being urged to secure loose outdoor objects and stay tuned for immediate weather warnings.
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3: Midway Tire and Auto, keeping you safely on the road, rain or shine. Today will be mostly sunny and hot with a high near 98 degrees. Tonight we'll have showers and thunderstorms likely mainly before 11 p.m., mostly cloudy with lows at around 71 degrees. Tuesday we'll have a chance of showers and thunderstorms after 2 p.m., mostly sunny with a high near 93 degrees. And for Tuesday night, we'll have a chance of showers and thunderstorms before 11 p.m., mostly cloudy with lows at around 67 degrees. That's your forecast. I'm meteorologist Tricia.

Central Carolina's Classic Hits 105.5 WFJA. Chris Morris hanging out with you on this Monday morning. Hope you're having a great day so far. I'll be with you till about 2 o'clock this afternoon helping you get through your work day. And folks, want to let you know that the WFJA Sizzlin' Summer Cash Contest is heating up with over $5,000 in prizes. Stop by Hallmark Gold Crown at 866 Spring Lane in Sanford in order to enter. The first drawing is coming up on July 2nd. One lucky winner takes home $1,055. That's right, $1,055. But you have to be in it to win it. 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Again, June 30th is the registration deadline. So get the Hallmark Gold Crown on Spring Lane in Sanford. 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

0: That's Sister Sledge here on Central Carolina's Classic Hits, 105.5 WFJ. Well, of course, we're continuing to deal with this extreme summer heat. We're looking at highs today reaching the mid-90s before we get some potentially severe storms in later on this evening. And here at WFJ, well, I like to give you tips on how to beat the heat that could potentially save your life. 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
4: The 49-year history of the event has featured a total of 10 different golfers that have won multiple Brick Capital titles. Three players have set themselves apart from the rest, winning four Brick titles apiece. Gerald Harrington would win four titles in the 90s, David Wicker with four titles from 2001 through 2011, and Press McFaul would win his four titles from 1997 through 2020. Gerald Harrington, David Wicker, and Press McFaul, competing in the area's top amateur event, are each a four-time Brick Capital champion.
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2: I'm Zaria Holloman. Our top story, more developments and conversations between the U.S. and Iran negotiators as the U.S. Treasury has officially waived sanctions on Iranian oil. Sagar Magani has more.
3: The U.S. Treasury is temporarily waiving sanctions on Iranian oil as part of an interim agreement to end the war. The 60-day license authorizes Tehran to produce, deliver, and sell its oil. That development came after Vice President Vance's long talks with Iranian officials in Switzerland.
4: The final deal is the house. We set the foundation. We haven't built the house, but we've laid a successful foundation to get to a good place for the American people.
3: Iran's top diplomat notes major progress on his nation's top issue, ending the Israel-Hezbollah fighting in Lebanon. He says that's the first real test of the talks. Sagar Magani, Washington.
2: British Prime Minister Keir Starmer has announced that he is formally resigning from his position. The Prime Minister won a landslide election in the year 2024, but seemed to lose popularity for his party and himself over those 2 years. The formal contest to replace the Prime Minister will begin in July, and some Americans seem to be concerned what President Donald Trump could do with the departure of Prime Minister Starmer. American tourist Haley Biddle had this to say.
5: As President Trump, as our president, it doesn't take away the seriousness of how we view you. It actually shows democracy working. But I do worry that President Trump, who I believe tweeted something earlier, sort of taking a victory lap at the prime minister resigning, I think he'll use this to buffer his perspective with the Republican Party and really use it to sort of bolster what he wants to do internationally, which as a Democrat, I'm a little nervous about.
2: In New York, the Supreme Court is standing by the murder conviction towards Pedro Hernandez over a case involving the little boy named Eitan Pates, who disappeared in 1979. Julie Walker reports.
6: The Supreme Court reinstates a murder conviction in the 1979 disappearance of 6-year-old Eitan Pates. In a 6-3 vote Monday, the justices granted an appeal from New York prosecutors who had urged them to undo a federal appeals court decision that overturned the verdict. The Manhattan DA had been preparing to try Pedro Hernandez for a third time. His first trial ended in a mistrial. Eitan vanished while walking to his downtown Manhattan school bus stop. He was among the first missing children to appear on a milk carton. Hernandez admitted to the crime under police questioning, but his lawyers say he confessed falsely because of a mental illness that sometimes made him hallucinate. Julie Walker, New York.
2: Meteorologists are tracking a potent storm system moving across central North Carolina. Severe weather alerts have been issued for the Raleigh, Durham, and Fayetteville areas, with heavy rain and high winds expected to disrupt the region. Sharon Chapman has the details.
7: The National Weather Service and local meteorologists have upgraded the severe weather risk for the region. A powerful cold front sweeping across the state is bringing widespread thunderstorms, severe damaging wind gusts, and the potential for spin-up tornadoes. Even outside of the main storm cells, regional wind gusts could reach up to 40 miles per hour throughout the day. Residents are being urged to secure loose outdoor objects and stay tuned for immediate weather warnings.
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3: 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We're going to be staying sunny and hot through the rest of the day. Our highs be up to 98 degrees with a heat index of 104 and winds out of the south at 5 to 10 miles an hour. A 60% chance of showers and thunderstorms arriving overnight. Our lows be down to 71 degrees with mostly cloudy skies and winds out of the southwest. We'll continue with a 50% chance of showers and thunderstorms Tuesday afternoon, otherwise partly sunny skies with a high of 93 degrees, and a 40% chance of stormy weather early Tuesday night. We'll stay mostly cloudy with a low of 67 degrees. That's your forecast. I'm meteorologist Scott Cook.
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Central Carolina's classic hits 105.5 WFJA. Mr. Neese Williams singing about Let's Hear It for the Boy. Hey, Chris Morris, hanging out with you live in the Speedy Express Shipping of Sanford Studios. Hope you're having a great Monday to this point. I'll be hanging out with you until about 2 o'clock as we continue to work our way through our Monday work day. And hey, this reminder that while you're picking up groceries, you can possibly pick up some cash. The WFJA Sizzling Summer Cash Giveaway is your chance to win your share of over $5,000. But the first entry period closes on June the 30th, so you need to stop by Piggly Wiggly at 2412 South Horner Boulevard in Sanford and fill out your official entry blank right there in the store. The first winner gets $1,055, announced on July 2nd. Don't miss the June 30th deadline. It's 105 days of summer on Central Carolina's classic hits, 105.5 WFJA.

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That's the boss, Bruce Springsteen, and Cover Me. 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
0: Many great shots have been hit over the last 49 years, but probably none better than we saw in 2020. On the third hole of a sudden-death playoff with Jonathan Hockaday, Press McFaul would drive through the fairway just short of the bridge on the par 5 18th, and then hit a low-cut 4-iron off the hard dirt around the trees and within 15 feet of the hole that would eventually lead to an eagle 3 and his fourth Brick Capital title.
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2: I'm Zaria Holloman. Our top story, more developments and conversations between the U.S. and Iran negotiators as the U.S. Treasury has officially waived sanctions on Iranian oil. Sagar Magani has more.
3: The U.S. Treasury is temporarily waiving sanctions on Iranian oil as part of an interim agreement to end the war. The 60-day license authorizes Tehran to produce, deliver, and sell its oil. That development came after Vice President Vance's long talks with Iranian officials in Switzerland.
4: The final deal is the house. We set the foundation. We haven't built the house, but we've laid a successful foundation to get to a good place for the American people.
3: Iran's top diplomat notes major progress on his nation's top issue, ending the Israel-Hezbollah fighting in Lebanon. He says that's the first real test of the talks. Sagar Magani, Washington.
2: Tensions between Washington and Beijing are escalating. China has launched retaliatory sanctions against dozens of U.S. defense firms after the Pentagon blacklisted major Chinese tech giants. Charles de Ledesma reports.
5: The move by Beijing comes in response to a recent U.S. decision that bars some Chinese tech companies from defense contracts. The Chinese Commerce Ministry said on Monday that exporters will be blocked from selling dual-use items to the sanctioned U.S. firms. Such items have both military and non-military applications. Separately, China's finance ministry said that government entities would be prohibited from buying products from 46 American companies, including multiple units of Lockheed Martin, Raytheon, and General Dynamics. The Defense Department recently added several Chinese tech firms to a list that prevents them from securing U.S. military contracts. I'm Charles de Ledesma.
2: The famed and iconic record producer and former president of Columbia Records, Clive Davis, has reportedly passed at the age of 94. Karen Sanderson has the story.
6: Clive Davis, the music executive who rose from a mid-level legal position at Columbia Records to become one of the industry's most powerful and longest-reigning dons, and is famously tied to the careers of Whitney Houston, Aretha Franklin, Barry Manilow, and dozens of other stars, died on Monday at his home in Manhattan. He was 94. His family confirmed the death. Mr. Davis had recently been hospitalized with respiratory problems. I'm Karen Sanderson.
2: Meteorologists are tracking a potent storm system moving across central North Carolina. Severe weather alerts have been issued for Raleigh-Durham and Fayetteville areas, with heavy rain and high winds expected to disrupt the region. Sharon Chapman has the details.
7: The National Weather Service and local meteorologists have upgraded the severe weather risk for the region. A powerful cold front sweeping across the state is bringing widespread thunderstorms, severe damaging wind gusts, and the potential for spin-up tornadoes. Even outside of the main storm cells, regional wind gusts could reach up to 40 miles per hour throughout the day. Residents are being urged to secure loose outdoor objects and stay tuned for immediate weather warnings.
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3: Midway Tire and Auto, keeping you safe on the road, rain or shine. We're going to be staying sunny and hot through the rest of the day. Our highs will be up to 98 degrees with a heat index of 104 and winds out of the south at 5 to 10 miles an hour. A 60% chance of showers and thunderstorms arriving overnight. Our lows will be down to 71 degrees with mostly cloudy skies and winds out of the southwest. We'll continue with a 50% chance of showers and thunderstorms Tuesday afternoon, otherwise partly sunny skies with a high of 93 degrees, and a 40% chance of stormy weather early Tuesday night. We'll stay mostly cloudy with a low of 67 degrees. That's your forecast. I'm meteorologist Scott Cook.

That's the Beach Boys and Kokomo here on Central Carolina's Classic Hits 105.5 WFJA. Chris Morris broadcasting live from the Speedy Express Shipping of Sanford Studios. I'll be with you for another hour or so as we get you through your Monday workday. Hey, don't forget the WFJA Sizzlin' Summer Cash Giveaway is on, and your chance to win your share of over $5,000 is waiting. 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

0: That's Berlin. Take My Breath Away here on Central Carolina's Classic Hits 105.5 WFJA. Well, don't forget, coming up Wednesday night of this week at 6 p.m. at the Mann Center, Gary Louder and Smokin' Hot. Again, that is at the Mann Center for the Arts here in Sanford. Gary Louder and Smokin' Hot are known as a soul, R&B party, and horn tribute band playing the music of Chicago, Earth, Wind & Fire, Tower of Power, and Blood, Sweat & Tears. Their musical repertoire covers decades of hits from your favorite artists and genres of music, including soul, rhythm and blues, funk, reggae, jazz standards, country, 50s and 60s, as well as that good old Carolina beach music. Again, that is this Wednesday at 6 p.m. Gary Louder and Smokin' Hot at the Mann Center for the Arts, 507 North Steel Street in Sanford.
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5: The 49-year history of the event has featured a total of 10 different golfers that have won multiple Brick Capital titles. Three players have set themselves apart from the rest, winning four Brick titles apiece. Gerald Harrington would win four titles in the 90s, David Wicker with four titles from 2001 through 2011, and Press McFaul would win his four titles from 1997 through 2020. Gerald Harrington, David Wicker, and Press McFaul, competing in the area's top amateur event, are each a four-time Brick Capital champion.
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0: That's Ace of Base here on Central Carolina's Classic Hits 105.5 WFJA. Well, taking a look at the clock on the wall, looks like it's time for me to head on out the door and head to the house. I appreciate you spending part of your Monday with me. I had so much fun. Let's do it again tomorrow from 10 to 2 right here on Central Carolina's Classic Hits 105.5 WFJA. But don't you go anywhere, because Bryson Lyons is here. He's going to get you through the rest of your work day and your drive home, playing all the greatest hits from the 1980s as well as hits from the 70s and 90s right here on your home for those hits, Central Carolina's Classic Hits 105.5 WFJA.
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2: I'm Zaria Holloman. Our top story, more developments in conversations between the U.S. and Iran negotiators as the U.S. Treasury has officially waived sanctions on Iranian oil. Sagar Magani has more.
3: The U.S. Treasury is temporarily waiving sanctions on Iranian oil as part of an interim agreement to end the war. The 60-day license authorizes Tehran to produce, deliver, and sell its oil. That development came after Vice President Vance's long talks with Iranian officials in Switzerland.
4: The final deal is the house. We set the foundation. We haven't built the house, but we've laid a successful foundation to get to a good place for the American people.
3: Iran's top diplomat notes major progress on his nation's top issue, ending the Israel-Hezbollah fighting in Lebanon. He says that's the first real test of the talks. Sagar Magani, Washington.
2: Tensions between Washington and Beijing are escalating. China has launched retaliatory sanctions against dozens of U.S. defense firms after the Pentagon blacklisted major Chinese tech giants. Charles de Ledesma reports.
5: The move by Beijing comes in response to a recent U.S. decision that bars some Chinese tech companies from defense contracts. The Chinese Commerce Ministry said on Monday that exporters will be blocked from selling dual-use items to the sanctioned U.S. firms. Such items have both military and non-military applications. Separately, China's finance ministry said that government entities would be prohibited from buying products from 46 American companies, including multiple units of Lockheed Martin, Raytheon, and General Dynamics. The Defense Department recently added several Chinese tech firms to a list that prevents them from securing U.S. military contracts. I'm Charles de Ledesma.
2: The famed and iconic record producer and former president of Columbia Records, Clive Davis, has reportedly passed at the age of 94. Karen Sanderson has the story.
6: Clive Davis, the music executive who rose from a mid-level legal position at Columbia Records to become one of the industry's most powerful and longest-reigning dons, and is famously tied to the careers of Whitney Houston, Aretha Franklin, Barry Manilow, and dozens of other stars, died on Monday at his home in Manhattan. He was 94. His family confirmed the death. Mr. Davis had recently been hospitalized with respiratory problems. I'm Karen Sanderson.
2: Meteorologists are tracking a potent storm system moving across central North Carolina. Severe weather alerts have been issued for the Raleigh-Durham and Fayetteville areas, with heavy rain and high winds expected to disrupt the region. Sharon Chapman has the details.
7: The National Weather Service and local meteorologists have upgraded the severe weather risk for the region. A powerful cold front sweeping across the state is bringing widespread thunderstorms, severe damaging wind gusts, and the potential for spin-up tornadoes. Even outside of the main storm cells, regional wind gusts could reach up to 40 miles per hour throughout the day. Residents are being urged to secure loose outdoor objects and stay tuned for immediate weather warnings.
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2: Midway Tire and Auto, keeping you safe on the road, rain or shine. We're going to be staying sunny and hot through the rest of the day. Our highs will be up to 98 degrees with a heat index of 104 and winds out of the south at 5 to 10 miles an hour. A 60% chance of showers and thunderstorms arriving overnight. Our lows will be down to 71 degrees with mostly cloudy skies and winds out of the southwest. We'll continue with a 50% chance of showers and thunderstorms Tuesday afternoon. Otherwise, partly sunny skies with a high of 93 degrees. And a 40% chance of stormy weather early Tuesday night. We'll stay mostly cloudy with a low of 67 degrees. That's your forecast. I'm meteorologist Scott Cook.

Frankie Valli with Grease here on Central Carolina's Classic Hits, WFJA 105.5. Hey, thought I'd play a couple songs from some iconic movie soundtracks. Of course, Eye of the Tiger by Survivor coming on before that. Hey, it's Bryson Lyons here in the Speedy Express shipping of Sanford Studio. I'm here all week from 2 to 6. Hope you guys had a wonderful weekend. Missed you guys so much. Hey, we're going to keep the good vibes rolling. We're playing the best of the 70s, 80s, and 90s for you. Here's some Duran Duran on WFJA 105.5.

0: Hart with What About Love here on WFJA 105.5. Hey, it's Bryson Lyons in the Speedy Express Shipping of Sanford Studio, helping to get through the rest of your workday and the drive home. Hey, I got something from our friends at the Mann Center for the Arts coming up later in the hour. It's an event that you are not going to want to miss.
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4: In the 1986 Brick Capital Classic, CCCC employee Ray Epley started the day at the very bottom of the championship flight, but cruised around the par 71 Sanford Golf Club layout on a breezy day, finishing with a 6-under par 65, passing everyone in the field to become a Brick Capital champion. Ray Epley of Sanford, the 1986 champion, with a 6-under 65 that is still to this date the lowest final round ever recorded by a Brick Capital champion.
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Peter Frampton with I'm In You here on Central Carolina's Classic Hits, WFJA 105.5. Hey, this Wednesday, June 24th at 6 p.m., Gary Louder and Smokin' Hot are going to be at the Mann Center for the Arts. They are a soul, R&B party, and horn tribute band playing the music of Chicago, Earth, Wind, and Fire, Tower of Power, and Blood, Sweat, and Tears. Their musical repertoire covers decades of hits from your favorite artists and genres of music, including soul, rhythm and blues, funk, reggae, jazz standards, countries, 50s and 60s, and Carolina Beach music. You can find the Mann Center of the Arts at 507 North Steel Street in Sanford, North Carolina, right in the heart of downtown. Gary Louder and Smokin' Hot at the Mann Center for the Arts, horn tribute band, playing the music of Chicago, Earth, Wind, and Fire, and other wonderful bands from the 50s, 60s, and 70s.

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2: I'm Zaria Holloman. Our top story, President Trump has announced that Iran must agree to major weapon inspections for a long period of time shortly after Vice President Vance's discussions in Switzerland. Greg Watson reports.
3: Hours after Vice President J.D. Vance announced from Switzerland that Iran agreed to let international nuclear inspectors into the country, President Donald Trump said on social media that Iran will have to agree to have major weapons inspections for a long period of time. Vice President J.D. Vance left the first days of technical negotiations with Iran, projecting optimism, telling reporters he felt great about the progress that we made. The vice president reportedly says, "The fundamental thing we got is, number one, we set up the mechanism to ensure not only the Straits of Hormuz are open, but will stay open." I'm Greg Watson.
2: A federal judge rejects the Trump administration's request to subpoena Minnesota Governor Tim Walz amidst the immigration enforcement probe, Lisa Dwyer reports.
4: A federal judge has blocked an attempt by the Trump administration to subpoena Minnesota Governor Tim Walz and other state officials, calling the subpoenas an effort to coerce Minnesota officials into assisting the federal government with enforcing civil immigration law and to harass and retaliate against them for failing to do so. The subpoenas were served in January as part of an investigation into whether Walz and other officials obstructed or impeded law enforcement during a sweeping immigration operation in the Minneapolis-St. Paul area. Walz called the ruling a victory for the rule of law and our democracy. I'm Lisa Dwyer.
2: Lionel Messi has broken the World Cup scoring record on Monday after the Argentina versus Austria match in Arlington, Texas. Karen Sanderson has the story.
5: Lionel Messi broke the World Cup scoring record with his 17th goal in defending champion Argentina's match against Austria on Monday. The record goal for a 1-0 lead came in the 38th minute and 2 days before Messi's 39th birthday, and amid the concern of an ailing father back at home. It was the sixth consecutive World Cup game in which Messi has scored. Messi's hat trick in the previous game, in his 200th international appearance, came 20 years to the date of his World Cup debut, when he also scored. He is playing in sixth World Cup, and Monday was his FIFA record 28th match in the tournament. I'm Karen Sanderson.
2: Meteorologists are tracking a potent storm system moving across central North Carolina. Severe weather alerts have been issued for the Raleigh, Durham, and Fayetteville areas, with heavy rain and high winds expected to disrupt the region. Sharon Chapman has the details.
6: The National Weather Service and local meteorologists have upgraded the severe weather risk for the region. A powerful cold front sweeping across the state is bringing widespread thunderstorms, severe damaging wind gusts, and the potential for spin-up tornadoes. Even outside of the main storm cells, regional wind gusts could reach up to 40 miles per hour throughout the day. Residents are being urged to secure loose outdoor objects and stay tuned for immediate weather warnings.
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2: Midway Tire and Auto, keeping you safe on the road, rain or shine. We're going to be staying sunny and hot through the rest of the day. Our highs be up to 98 degrees with a heat index of 104 and winds out of the south at 5 to 10 miles an hour. A 60% chance of showers and thunderstorms arriving overnight. Our lows be down to 71 degrees with mostly cloudy skies and winds out of the southwest. We'll continue with a 50% chance of showers and thunderstorms Tuesday afternoon. Otherwise, partly sunny skies with a high of 93 degrees. And a 40% chance of stormy weather early Tuesday night. We'll stay mostly cloudy with a low of 67 degrees. That's your forecast. I'm meteorologist Scott Cook.

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Hope you're having a wonderful afternoon, wonderful Monday afternoon. The week is just starting. That's okay, because I'm just starting to play the best of the 70s, 80s, and 90s right here for you on Central Carolina's Classic Hits 105.5. Hey, here's some George Michael right here.

0: Wings with Good Night Tonight here on WFJA. 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
2: Will Morgan of Laurinburg entered for the first time in 2017, and it didn't take long to establish himself in the record books of the Brick Capital Classic. Morgan would roll to an opening round 8 under par 63 to take a four-shot lead and would follow that with a solid 68 on Sunday to card a 131 total, the lowest two-day total in Brick Capital Classic history. Morgan would tie for the largest margin of victory with a seven-shot win, but his 131 total is still the best ever in the Brick Capital Classic.
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2: I'm Zaria Holloman. Our top story, President Trump has announced that Iran must agree to major weapon inspections for a long period of time shortly after Vice President Vance's discussions in Switzerland. Greg Watson reports.
3: Hours after Vice President J.D. Vance announced from Switzerland that Iran agreed to let international nuclear inspectors into the country, President Donald Trump said on social media that Iran will have to agree to have major weapons inspections for a long period of time. Vice President J.D. Vance left the first days of technical negotiations with Iran, projecting optimism, telling reporters he felt great about the progress that we made. The vice president reportedly says, "The fundamental thing we got is, number one, we set up the mechanism to ensure not only the Straits of Hormuz are open, but will stay open." I'm Greg Watson.
2: A federal judge rejects the Trump administration's request to subpoena Minnesota Governor Tim Walz and other state officials, Lisa Dwyer reports.
4: A federal judge has blocked an attempt by the Trump administration to subpoena Minnesota Governor Tim Walz and other state officials, calling the subpoenas an effort to coerce Minnesota officials into assisting the federal government with enforcing civil immigration law and to harass and retaliate against them for failing to do so. The subpoenas were served in January as part of an investigation into whether Walz and other officials obstructed or impeded law enforcement during a sweeping immigration operation in the Minneapolis-St. Paul area. Walz called the ruling a victory for the rule of law and our democracy. I'm Lisa Dwyer.
2: A judge rejects a request regarding the roommate of the Charlie Kirk murder suspect by blocking him from having to testify in person. Greg Watson reports.
3: The Utah judge in the murder case of Charlie Kirk's killing has denied a defense request to force Tyler Robinson's former roommate to testify in person during the preliminary hearing. Judge Tony Graff said Monday that the credibility of any testimony can be challenged later if the case goes to trial. Graff also postponed a ruling on whether prosecutors could face sanctions for comments to the media about a bullet fragment recovered from the conservative activist's body until Friday. Robinson has not yet entered a plea. The 23-year-old from southwestern Utah is charged with aggravated murder in the septentrion. Assassination of Kirk, the ally of President Donald Trump, was shot in the neck while addressing a crowd of thousands at Utah Valley University. I'm Greg Watson.
2: Meteorologists are tracking a potent storm system moving across central North Carolina. Severe weather alerts have been issued for the Raleigh-Durham and Fayetteville areas, with heavy rain and high winds expected to disrupt the region. Sharon Chapman has the details.
5: The National Weather Service and local meteorologists have upgraded the severe weather risk for the region. A powerful cold front sweeping across the state is bringing widespread thunderstorms, severe damaging wind gusts, and the potential for spin-up tornadoes. Even outside of the main storm cells, regional wind gusts could reach up to 40 miles per hour throughout the day. Residents are being urged to secure loose outdoor objects and stay tuned for immediate weather warnings.
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Counting Crows with Mr. Jones here on WFJA 105.5, Central Carolina's classic hits. Hey, it's Bryson Lyons. I'm here in the Speedy Express Shipping of Sanford studio, helping to get through the rest of your workday and the drive home. We're playing the best of the 80s with the 70s and 90s as well. Hey, we got some Laura Branigan right here on WFJA 105.5.

0: WFJA with some Rod Stewart here. Hey, it's Bryson Lyons here in the Speedy Express Shipping of Sanford studio. Hope you guys are having a wonderful, wonderful Monday afternoon. Playing the best of the 70s, 80s, and 90s. Got something from our friends at the City of Sanford coming up later in the hour. You are not going to want to miss it.
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Hey, join us this Thursday, City of Sanford Summer Concert Series. 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Hey, I've never seen Empire Strikes Brass, but I am a Star Wars fan, so I might have to check that out. Why don't you come join me? Again, that is this Thursday at 6:30 p.m. at Depot Park, City of Sanford Summer Concert Series. 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
3: Many great shots have been hit over the last 49 years, but probably none better than we saw in 2020. On the third hole of a sudden-death playoff with Jonathan Hockaday, Press McFaul would drive through the fairway just short of the bridge on the par 5 18th, and then hit a low-cut 4-iron off the hard dirt around the trees and within 15 feet of the hole that would eventually lead to an eagle 3 and his fourth Brick Capital title.

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2: I'm Zaria Holloman. Our top story, President Trump has announced that Iran must agree to major weapon inspections for a long period of time shortly after Vice President Vance's discussions in Switzerland. Greg Watson reports.
3: Hours after Vice President J.D. Vance announced from Switzerland that Iran agreed to let international nuclear inspectors into the country, President Donald Trump said on social media that Iran will have to agree to have major weapons inspections for a long period of time. Vice President J.D. Vance left the first days of technical negotiations with Iran, projecting optimism, telling reporters he felt great about the progress that we made. The vice president reportedly says, "The fundamental thing we got is, number one, we set up the mechanism to ensure not only the Straits of Hormuz are open, but will stay open." I'm Greg Watson.
2: A federal judge rejects the Trump administration's request to subpoena Minnesota Governor Tim Walz and other state officials, Lisa Dwyer reports.
4: A federal judge has blocked an attempt by the Trump administration to subpoena Minnesota Governor Tim Walz and other state officials, calling the subpoenas an effort to coerce Minnesota officials into assisting the federal government with enforcing civil immigration law and to harass and retaliate against them for failing to do so. The subpoenas were served in January as part of an investigation into whether Walz and other officials obstructed or impeded law enforcement during a sweeping immigration operation in the Minneapolis-St. Paul area. Walz called the ruling a victory for the rule of law and our democracy. I'm Lisa Dwyer.
2: A judge rejects a request regarding the roommate of the Charlie Kirk murder suspect by blocking him from having to testify in person. Greg Watson reports.
3: The Utah judge in the murder case of Charlie Kirk's killing has denied a defense request to force Tyler Robinson's former roommate to testify in person during the preliminary hearing. Judge Tony Graff said Monday that the credibility of any testimony can be challenged later if the case goes to trial. Graff also postponed a ruling on whether prosecutors could face sanctions for comments to the media about a bullet fragment recovered from the conservative activist's body until Friday. Robinson has not yet entered a plea. The 23-year-old from southwestern Utah is charged with aggravated murder in the septa tens. Assassination of Kirk, the ally of President Donald Trump, was shot in the neck while addressing a crowd of thousands at Utah Valley University. I'm Greg Watson.
2: Meteorologists are tracking a potent storm system moving across central North Carolina. Severe weather alerts have been issued for the Raleigh-Durham and Fayetteville areas, with heavy rain and high winds expected to disrupt the region. Sharon Chapman has the details.
5: The National Weather Service and local meteorologists have upgraded the severe weather risk for the region. A powerful cold front sweeping across the state is bringing widespread thunderstorms, severe damaging wind gusts, and the potential for spin-up tornadoes. Even outside of the main storm cells, regional wind gusts could reach up to 40 miles per hour throughout the day. Residents are being urged to secure loose outdoor objects and stay tuned for immediate weather warnings.
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2: Midway Tire and Auto, keeping you safe on the road, rain or shine. We're going to be staying sunny and hot through the rest of the day. Our highs be up to 98 degrees with a heat index of 104 and winds out of the south at 5 to 10 miles an hour. A 60% chance of showers and thunderstorms arriving overnight. Our lows be down to 71 degrees with mostly cloudy skies and winds out of the southwest. We'll continue with a 50% chance of showers and thunderstorms Tuesday afternoon. Otherwise, partly sunny skies with a high of 93 degrees. And a 40% chance of stormy weather early Tuesday night. We'll stay mostly cloudy with a low of 67 degrees. That's your forecast. I'm meteorologist Scott Cook.

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0: Thomas Dolby with She Blinded Me with Science here on WFJA 105.5. 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The Salvation Army of Lee County is in need of the following items to assist our neighbors who are currently unhoused and exposed to the elements. 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Salvation Army, doing the most good.
1: Love to replace Barry at Wood Brothers. I'm Susie Armstrong. The story next on NASCAR Today.
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0: take his red and white Chevrolet from turn number four to the start-finish line. He'll win at Phoenix, and he'll become the 2025 NASCAR Xfinity Series champion.
1: Jesse Love has been tapped by Wood Brothers Racing to take the helm of the number 21 Ford in the NASCAR Cup Series in 2027, the organization announced today. The defending O'Reilly Auto Parts champion replaces Josh Berry after his departure was announced last week. The 21-year-old from California quickly accelerated through the racing ranks and won the O'Reilly title in just his second full-time season on the heels of an ARCA championship in 2023. I'm Susie Armstrong. This is NASCAR Today on the Motor Racing Network. The NASCAR Cup Series.
0: Green flag is in the air. Here we go.
1: Makes history at Naval Base Coronado.
0: Oh, look out. They're spinning already. Hard into the outside wall. Up front, Tyler Reddick will spin.
1: For the series' first ever race on a military base.
2: 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He can coast from here. Denny Hamlin up off of the corner.
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Fleetwood Mac with the chain here on WFJA 105.5, your home for Central Carolina's classic hits. Hey, looking at the wall, it's about time for me to get out of here. Thank you for hanging out with me. I've been Bryson Lyons. I'll be back tomorrow, Tuesday, from 2 to 6. And I'll leave you guys with a very fitting song for this very manic Monday here on WFJA. Hey, y'all be good. I'll see you tomorrow.

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2: I'm Zaria Holloman. Our top story, it has been reported by multiple news outlets that a second ransom note concerning Nancy Guthrie, who was abducted in early February, has been sent to a TV station in Tucson, Arizona. Karen Sanderson reports.
3: A second ransom note received by a Tucson, Arizona television station shortly after the disappearance of Nancy Guthrie said she died after her abduction. The 84-year-old mother of Today show host Savannah Guthrie was kidnapped from her Tucson, Arizona home in the early hours of February 1, the first note demanded cryptocurrency for Nancy Guthrie's return. The second note, according to sources, said she had died shortly after she was taken and was buried in nature. Savannah Guthrie pleads for anyone with information to come forward. I'm Karen Sanderson.
2: Meanwhile, a federal judge has rejected the use of federal databases to check citizenship as it could purge potential voters. Michelle Anderson has this report.
4: A federal judge has ruled a revamped version of the Trump administration's SAVE election integrity tool is unlawful. U.S. District Court Judge Sukhnanen agreed the program centralizes sensitive personal data in a way that violates explicit congressional bans, warning it could wrongly purge legitimate voters from state rolls. The ruling marks a major legal setback for President Trump's nationwide crackdown on non-citizen voting, leaving the database's future highly uncertain. I'm Michelle Anderson.
2: An overwhelming amount of fentanyl has been circulating the streets, and the Drug Enforcement Administration has not made a move to intervene, despite being more than aware. Julie Walker has the story.
5: According to current and former DEA agents and records reviewed by the Associated Press, the Drug Enforcement Administration allowed hundreds of thousands of fentanyl pills to hit the streets of New Mexico from 2023 to 2025. The tactic was intended to build larger cases against drug traffickers, but whistleblower David Howell says the DEA gambled with public safety and violated Justice Department rules intended to protect the public from the dangerous drug. Then, ridding the streets of illicit fentanyl became the DEA's top priority over the past decade as overdose deaths surged. I'm Julie Walker.
2: Meteorologists are tracking a potent storm system moving across central North Carolina. Severe weather alerts have been issued for the Raleigh-Durham and Fayetteville areas, with heavy rain and high winds expected to disrupt the region. Sharon Chapman has the details.
6: The National Weather Service and local meteorologists have upgraded the severe weather risk for the region. A powerful cold front sweeping across the state is bringing widespread thunderstorms, severe damaging wind gusts, and the potential for spin-up tornadoes. Even outside of the main storm cells, regional wind gusts could reach up to 40 miles per hour throughout the day. Residents are being urged to secure loose outdoor objects and stay tuned for immediate weather warnings.
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2: Midway Tire and Auto, keeping you safe on the road, rain or shine. We're going to be staying sunny and hot through the rest of the day. Our highs be up to 98 degrees with a heat index of 104 and winds out of the south at 5 to 10 miles an hour. A 60% chance of showers and thunderstorms arriving overnight. Our lows be down to 71 degrees with mostly cloudy skies and winds out of the southwest. We'll continue with a 50% chance of showers and thunderstorms Tuesday afternoon, otherwise partly sunny skies with a high of 93 degrees, and a 40% chance of stormy weather early Tuesday night. We'll stay mostly cloudy with a low of 67 degrees. That's your forecast. I'm meteorologist Scott Cook.

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1: This is the TJ Show, and look at that. It's Monday, June 22nd, 2026. Hello, J-Bo.
2: Where has June gone?
1: Yeah, it's, well, it's still here. Well, let's just enjoy it while we have it.
2: It's so fast, man.
1: Where's the year gone?
2: No, not there yet.
1: You know, I tell my wife, Jess, when we have, like, a really exciting weekend, get to Sunday night, and I go, all right, party's over. And she says, stop saying that.
2: Yeah, man.
1: It's not
2: the party
1: over
2: must continue.
1: We still have time together. That's a dad. My dad does that. He'll, we're having a great time.
2: Cap the fun.
1: Yeah, and he goes, all right, that's it. Party's over. Lights out. And he goes to bed.
2: Wow, what a party pooper.
1: I don't know why I've taken that on. Kenny, how are you?
3: I'm doing great, thanks.
1: Good to see you. Party's just beginning around here,
3: yes,
1: by the way. Hello, Heather.
4: Yo.
1: Let's start the day with a phone call, shall we?
4: Yeah.
1: Perry Ann in Destin, Florida. Hey, Perry Ann.
4: Hi, how are you guys doing?
1: Doing great.
2: Good.
1: Tell me, what is the most exciting part of your life right now, Perry Ann?
4: Oh, well, obviously talking to you guys, and I literally have two of the radios, and I was walking with my gait trainer because I have this disease, you know, and, like, I lift a lot in radio station. Like, it's my favorite thing ever.
2: Nice.
1: Oh, well,
2: awesome.
1: So happy to hear that. What did you say that? Say that again. What did you say that you had?
4: Oh, sorry. I have a disease called MCM3AP, and I'm in a wheelchair.
1: How are you doing, Perry Ann, on the day to day?
4: I'm doing good, but, like, I still cannot believe that I'm talking to you guys, and I left you, like, four voice messages.
1: Oh, well, I'm so happy that we get to talk to you, Perry Ann.
4: Yes, it's so cool to talk to you too. And sorry if I start ticking, because like I said, I have Tourette's as well. So if you hear, I don't like you either. We're not friends, okay? I'm not actually telling you guys to, you know.
1: Well, we'll take note of that.
2: No,
1: won't take it personally.
2: Usually, when people tell me that, they mean it for sure. So thank you, I appreciate.
1: Yeah,
2: it.
1: Heather. Okay. Heather usually, the people say that to you, and they
2: a
1: do
2: a lot. Yeah,
1: right,
2: actually,
1: right.
2: It's weird. Yeah.
1: Yeah. Good. Listen. We appreciate you. You have a great day, and you call us anytime,
2: yeah,
1: okay?
2: Thank you for calling.
4: Okay. Yeah, thanks for picking up. Bye.
2: Of course.
1: All right.
2: Perry
1: Ann. Bye,
2: bye,
1: Perry Ann.
4: Bye.
1: Perry Ann's like energy in a phone call.
2: Yes, yeah, I like her.
1: I feel like we need that on a daily basis. Yeah. She's just so uplifting.
2: I feel like I took an energy shot is what
1: yeah.
2: it feels like.
1: Yes, absolutely. And you are well-loved, Heather.
5: Oh, well, thank you.
2: You are.
1: How often do you hear that?
2: Not as much as I would like.
1: Yeah, yeah.
2: We'll work on it.
1: We'll work. Let's tell Heather that. Maybe we could start the show every day telling you the truth.
2: Thank you.
1: You are loved. Mm-hmm. Oh, and by the way, I want to mention I was complaining last night with my wife. Big mistake.
2: Mm.
1: She always teaches me not to complain. She said, name something you're grateful for. So I thought, oh, you know what? I should start the show that way. I'm grateful this time last week I had sunburn. Guess what? I'm feeling good now.
2: Well, good for you.
1: You know, you even said you threatened me before I went to the beach last weekend. You said you better come back with at least a sunburn knuckle.
2: Yeah, I said a tan.
1: A tan.
2: But I'll take a sunburn.
1: I got fried, but I'm feeling great this week. So, all right, here we go. Thank you for turning on your radio. This is the TJ Show. I'm grateful.

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2: With the Brick Capital Classic Golf Championship turning 50 years old with this year's event, the tournament has seen many records and low rounds throughout its history, and in our Brick Capital History Highlights, we will feature many of the records and milestones reached in the area's top amateur golf tournament. 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
2: Will Morgan of Laurinburg entered for the first time in 2017, and it didn't take long to establish himself in the record books of the Brick Capital Classic. Morgan would roll to an opening round 8 under par 63 to take a four-shot lead, and would follow that with a solid 68 on Sunday to card a 131 total, the lowest two-day total in Brick Capital Classic history. Morgan would tie for the largest margin of victory with a seven-shot win, but his 131 total is still the best ever in the Brick Capital Classic.
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0: This is the TJ Show. We've got Robert in Macon, Georgia. Hey, Robert.
1: Hey, how are you?
0: Good. Now, you heard me chatting about this earlier on the show. I mentioned that I went to the beach last weekend, which is an almost... It is very unusual for me. I try to avoid things like that because who needs to sit in the sun for that many hours? But when you have kids, you can't be that guy who says just stare at a wall all day. I've tried it. It doesn't work. My wife doesn't love it. My kids, not good for them from what I hear. And I got fried. And I lit up with sunscreen and everything. I thought I'd be fine. You wanted to share something about that? A sunburn tip.
1: Yes. So me and my wife went to Cancun for our honeymoon. And they just opened Wet n Wild at that time there. And we went and we got so much burn. It's unbelievable. I couldn't put my clothes back in the next day.
0: And don't you feel kind of dumb when you mess up sunscreen? I sure did.
1: Yes.
0: Because it should be easy. You put it on, and then you're supposed to be fine.
1: That is correct. But anyway, the guy that was the butler or the guy that used to greet us in the, at the hotel, he saw me just, like, barely walking with my clothes, and he goes, you guys really got burned. And he says, why don't you apply tomatoes tonight? But this guy used to joke around every day, so I'm thinking he's joking. So I get to the hotel that night, and we went to the restaurant, and I asked the waiter, I said, listen, did you happen to have tomatoes extra that I could apply? Is that working? He goes, oh, yeah. So he gave us tomatoes, and I told my wife, you're going to be the guinea pig. And so I apply it in the back for her.
2: You go first.
0: What a hero.
1: The tomatoes actually absorb the heat that when you take them out, it's like you cook them. And the next day, I was ready to get to the sun again.
0: Really?
2: Wow.
0: See, I would think it was

0: do the opposite. I would think there'd be like acid or something in that. But
1: no, that's what I thought too. But as soon as she applied it to me, she's like, put more and more and more. You feel this relief, and it absorbs all the heat.
0: Oh, weird. All right, I'll have to look
2: and
0: into
2: it
0: that.
2: I mean, it worked for you guys, so clearly it works.
0: Yeah, we'll look into that.
1: Definitely.
0: Any trick we can get. You know, the green aloe gel, I don't even know if that stuff works. It's just cold for a second.
1: No, definitely. The aloe works too, but every time that we get burned now, we apply tomatoes.
0: All right, very good.
2: Good to know.
0: Robert, thank you for listening. We appreciate you.
1: All right, thank you. Have a good day.
0: All right,
2: you take care.
3: Thanks, Robert.
2: Bye.
1: Bye. Bye.
0: By the way, if you only catch a tiny portion of our show, you can catch up on a whole lot of what you miss. Every day, we post our show, or most of our show, on our podcast. 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The TJ Show, wherever you listen to podcasts. 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

0: This is the TJ Show and our news. It sounds a little bit different around here. Kenny reads through every story he can find, and then he brings us the most interesting ones. What is happening on the planet, Kenny?
1: Well, I want to update you on a story that we brought up about a year ago, close to about a year ago today, about a dog park in Montreal, Canada, that started putting up signs prohibiting barking. Dogs barking.
0: You know what?
1: Prohibited, and fines would be issued.
0: I feel like I remember that in... It sounded like a joke, like it was a comic strip or something.
2: Ridiculous.
1: It was totally real. The fines range from $500 to $2,000 Canadian.
0: Can you imagine that? If your dog barks at... Are we not
2: at a dog park.
0: Yeah, at a dog park. Are we not in the Twilight Zone?
1: Well...
0: But seriously.
1: So here's the thing. There was massive public backlash at this.
0: They're just messing with people at this point. They're doing experiments on us. They have to be.
1: So the city acknowledged the impracticality of these signs and the public pushback. They took down the signs. So those signs no longer exist. So I wanted to give you an update on that. It's been a year.
2: That's good.
3: It took them a year to figure that out. Oh, that dogs will bark at a dog park? That's... Wow.
0: Wow is right. Kenny, if you could communicate a message to the dogs in solidarity. Thank you. What else you got?
1: Toy Story 5.
0: Pause. Hold on. Do not reveal any plot lines. I have not seen it yet.
1: I will not.
0: Okay, go ahead.
1: I will just tell you that a lot of people did go see it. $312 million worldwide at the box office. That is the best opening weekend for any movie so far in 2026 and a franchise record for all the Toy Story films.
0: Good for them. Kenny, what else do you have?
1: Have you ever heard of a Navy shower?
0: No.
1: So they came up with this maybe 100 years ago. This was for sailors in the Navy on naval vessels where there's a limited amount of fresh water. They needed to save the water. So what the soldiers would do is they would turn the water on briefly to wet their skin and their hair. Then they'd soap and lather up with the water off.
0: Oh.
1: And then turn it back on at the end of the shower to rinse off. So this would save water. More than that, it cuts the average 8-minute shower to about 2 to 3 minutes, saving some water. Also, there seems to be tremendous skin health benefits. So it's being suggested that perhaps we try this even in our home showers.
2: What are some of the benefits?
1: They say long hot showers strip away the essential natural lipids, the fats and oils on the skin's outer layer, which could lead to water loss and dehydration in the skin. Shortening water exposure helps protect this natural oil barrier to the skin.
0: How about that?
2: Okay.
1: TJ, you talked about sometimes like drying yourself off with a hand towel.
0: Yes. I read a book one time that said we have too much convenience in our life and we need to force ourselves to be grateful. Who says you should get a big towel? And I was like, yeah, who said I should get a big towel? So I started using a little tiny hand towel to dry my whole body. But then guess what? When I got the big towel back, I felt very grateful for it. And it felt great.
1: Well, maybe we could do something similar with these Navy showers, and you can treat yourself occasionally to the nice long shower. It'll be good for your skin, as it turns out, and save you some money on water.
0: Thanks, Kenny, for making me prettier.
1: You're welcome, buddy.
0: And for keeping us somewhat informed.
1: That's what's happening.

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1: Es lunes, ya llegamos. 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